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4: Ladies!

Would you give up your seat or your spot at a concert for a little kid? Think about it before you answer, because there it happened at a Shaboozey show, and the result is going viral. 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It's 100.7.

0: This video is going viral. It's at a Shaboozy show. There's a young woman up and they're in the pit, right? And then there's a mom with her 10-year-old daughter. She asked the woman if her 10-year-old daughter can stand in front of her. The woman says, no, like I got here earlier. You should have got here earlier. The video is going viral. People actually are siding with the woman at the front of the fence. How do you feel about it? Go ahead.
1: I'm completely fine with the anger.
0: Really?
1: Because I think that it's too loud for you to hear them anyway, so you shouldn't be there.

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0: is 100.7 The Wall. We were just talking about that Shaboozey concert drama. If you haven't heard about it yet, it's up on my Instagram story, at Coop Radio Show.
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1: 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The 7 biggest songs of the day.
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6: I want to be a chill captain. 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
5: Chill captain sounds cooler than chill officer.
6: Right? Chill captain is like, I'm in charge of all the chill officers.
5: Maybe just change the name. We'll find out what it is. Also, why are parents super mad about their possible kid's robot teacher?
6: Oh, Miss Robot. I've heard of her.
5: Find out more about that coming up in just a little bit. First, though, it's song number 7 from Morgan Wallen. It's Been By Now.

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1: And who do you think will be song number 1? It's on the way. First, though, song number 3, it's Bailey Zimmerman and Chevy Silverado.

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day, Potts Farm was a place to go. 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King in the can and the Marlboro man. Jack and Jim were a few good men. Where you learn how to kiss and cuss and fight too. Better watch out for the boys in blue. And all this small town, he said, she said. Ain't it funny how rumors spread? 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You better mind your business, man. Watch your mouth. Before I have to knock that loud mouth out. I'm tired of talking, man. Y'all ain't listening. Them old

0: Robin Holly's Country Dirt.
1: Now that is filthy.
2: So which country artist was shot by his wife before his debut album even came out? I know you said a lot of people probably already knew this about Trace Atkins. If I knew it, I forgot about it.
3: You did? Okay, well, I bet you guess who didn't forget about it?
2: Trace Atkins did not forget. This is what he said about it when he was on Theo Von's podcast.
1: I heard that one of your wives, that they shot you.
4: Yeah, I took it a little far, I thought. That was totally uncalled for. Just leave.
1: Yeah. And was she pulling it like in a fit of anger, or was she just kind of...
4: She was mad, yeah. Wanted me to leave, and I wasn't going to leave. So I just remember getting up off the floor and then taking a few steps and then going back down. The doctor said the only reason I survived was because the bullet went through at point-blank velocity, at muzzle velocity, so it didn't have time to mushroom.
3: Can you imagine getting shot and then being that nonchalant about it? Because he seems to take it all in stride, and that's wild to me.
2: It's insane. But thank God he survived, too. I mean, it had to have been, like, a very, very, very small chance of surviving.

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1: You know, George Burge and Luke Bryan are friends, and that is a little

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1: Next up, to go behind the scenes with George Burge and his song Ride, Ride, Ride, which, by the way, has Luke Bryan on it, too.
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0: Loving life again. Just like that, I'm back. 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

0: You know, Ella Langley is going to be here on Friday for the whole show, right? Do you know this?
1: Yeah, yes, yeah. Do you have your Ella Fella t-shirt all washed and ironed?
0: Kind of a big deal.
1: Mm-hmm.
0: This whole show.
1: Yeah, so, I'm super excited about it.
0: And we're going to have the world premiere of her new collab on Friday as well. So be listening for Ella Langley when she takes over this Friday.
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1: 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You know what I mean?
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0: Look, moving on.
1: If you're looking for a side hustle, how about becoming the chief online chill officer?
2: And this is what Snickers Ice Cream is going to call you when they hire you for a paid, well, it's only for 2 weeks, okay?
1: Oh, come on. I need more than that. I need more than 2 weeks of work.
2: All you got to do is do like a bunch of social media. You just like run around and eat Snickers ice cream and then just chill, you know?
1: Sounds like a pretty easy gig. I should probably apply for this because I don't eat Snickers much.
2: But when you do.
1: But when I do, it's an ice cream Snickers. Mm-hmm.

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0: Ella Langley stopping by, kind of a little preview of what's to come for Friday when she hangs out for the entire show.
1: And you know, Ella Langley keeps getting so many awards, but where does she keep them all?
2: I keep all my music stuff in my house, like all my awards and all that stuff. I kind of keep in one room and have it, I call it my ego room. And then I can walk out of there and just like leave it in that room.
3: Yeah, that's a good idea. Everybody should have an ego room.
2: Yeah. Yeah. Gotta,

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1: Hey, great people of the Northwest, it's Riley Green.
0: Think as you drunk.
2: But I ain't as think as you drunk.
3: Hey, everybody, this is Kenny Chesney. 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
0: Shaboosey Cowgirl. 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

0: So I was doing a bunch of work around the house, just cleaning up some trees that had fallen down and whatnot. And my neighbor stopped over to check out what I was doing. And they came over on their golf cart.
1: Okay.
0: Which
1: oh,
0: I love.
1: You live in the golf cart neighborhood.
0: Yeah.
1: Does everyone have a golf cart?
0: There's a couple in the neighborhood. We don't have one.
1: Are you going to get one? You got to get one.
0: I'd like to eventually, but
1: that
0: yeah.
1: That neighbor has one. You can't be the only one without a golf cart.
0: I know. Well, he's got a green in his backyard, too.
1: What?
0: He's got a
1: Where
0: golf green.
1: Where are you living over there?
0: It's kind of, I mean, it's out in the woods.
1: Sounds very bougie.
0: No, it's really not.
1: This guy's got a golf green. You guys got golf carts.
0: Well, but it's not like a...
1: But nobody lives on a golf actual course.
0: No, it's not a golf course.
1: Okay.
0: It's kind of in the woods, but he, it's not like a real green. He just like put a pin in the middle of his yard.
1: Oh, yeah, that's fine.
0: We hit golf balls at it. But they came over and we randomly just had a party. We're like, hey, the neighbors are here. They got drinks.
1: That's
0: nice. I was like, I'm going to give you more drinks. And then we hung out all day long.
1: Wonderful.
2: He's a ranch hand in a pinch, man. Hotter than the red on a cattle brand. Because she's a gold digger with a quick trigger. A cast iron skillet swinging lid flipper. Now he's a double wide on the county line.

0: Redneck Pool is still going strong, let me tell you.
1: Do you have any you have any additions to it besides the hay wagon as for a deck?
0: I told you about the floaties that we got, right?
1: I don't know.
0: We have both bought at Tractor Supply. 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Thank you for doing some great floaties. I have a cow floaty, and then I have a Sam the Eagle floaty. You know, it's like a tube that you can go in.
1: You know what I just thought of?
0: What?
1: And I don't know if they have this yet. This might be
0: camel
1: floaty. Maybe I shouldn't give this away.
0: There's a Cheez-It, a giant Cheez-It that's on Amazon. I've been eyeing.
1: If you want it to be more redneck, I don't know if they make these. This is too good of an idea for me to tell everyone right now.
0: Okay.
1: They should make like a pack of Marlboro Red floaties or like a skull can floaty.
0: Oh, a skull can floaty? Like a big round skull can that you can, or like a Zin thing?
1: Yeah, dude. I don't know if anyone's done this yet, but.
0: Oh, you might be genius.
1: $1 million idea.
0: So smart.

0: wall.
1: Hey, it's Jen Hatmaker. 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Joy isn't the reward you earn after all the work is done. Joy is the work. That's what this new series on For the Love is

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0: people like to, I feel like Yeti, everyone's like, oh, it's so overrated. But listen to this. Hear that? That is ice that I put into this Yeti yesterday.
1: Yetis are not overrated. You know what's overrated?
0: People say that they are overrated, and I'm like, what are you kidding? There's still ice in here from yesterday.
1: I think those giant Stanley cups that you girls drink out of are overrated.
0: You pump the brakes on that one, okay? Because I have one, and I did think that they were overrated until someone gifted me one, and then I was like, oh, I see the joy. I get it now.
1: I just can't drink out of a straw. Like, if you're a grown man and you're drinking out of a straw, something's wrong with you.
0: You're actually right. You're probably right on that.
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0: Well, this honestly could go throughout the year. 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

0: James Seltzer here. 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
7: I love a first cast when the water's glass and the line starts to run. Well, that first sip of a cold beer when the working week's done. I love a twilight in the morning before the day wakes up.

0: They're saying the hottest summer trend, something that happens on the weekends. But this could go any weekend. Doesn't matter what time of year it is. But making no plans for the weekend is apparently the hottest summer trend, which doesn't make a lot of sense.
1: This is the opposite of FOMO. This is the no-mo, you know? This is like no plans. You've got nothing going on. Doesn't that sound nice?
0: I do feel like we have so much going on every single weekend.
1: Oh, I love making plans.
0: I'm making
1: plans all the time.
0: Well, no, if there's a weekend where we don't have anything planned, it's like the most joyful experience.
1: And then when that happens, I go, oh, why did I keep making these plans? So don't make plans. If you needed a sign, here it is.

0: Coming up in just a few minutes, we do have our WTF headlines. We're going to find out what a Nebraska man was giving a tutorial for that landed him in our headlines today.
1: This one just has me shaking.

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1: This one reads, Nebraska man shoots himself while filming gun tutorial video.
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1: This is not the guy I want to take lessons from.
2: He is in stable condition. I just want to let you know.
1: Thank goodness.
2: Okay? He's going to be okay. But
1: maybe he should have had someone else give him a better tutorial before he decided to teach others how to use
2: it. Just goes to show you.

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0: So why were some parents pretty mad about their kids' possible robot teacher? Well, first of all, I don't think we're ready for robot teachers.
1: I don't think we're ready for robots in general,
0: well,
1: honestly, because some of them seem really not great.
0: No, in the last video that we just watched together where this guy brought out this brand new robot. And
1: he was like, look at my robot.
0: He was trying to do like this conference and then the robot just fell over.
1: And then they put a black, like a big black, like tablecloth on him or
0: something.
1: Blanket
0: over it, like it died.
1: I was just like, what is happening right now?
0: But yeah. this possible robot teacher, I guess, was also made by a company that makes adult
1: dolls.
0: Robot dolls.
1: Yeah, robot dolls.
0: Say.
1: And nobody was happy about that. And they also were like, hey, there could be like some privacy concerns with this robot.

0: It just seems super sketchy.
1: Yeah, put him away. Shut down the AI. We're not ready yet.
2: I knew I'd see her around. I'd be at some party. She'd show up and I'd be walking out. Or across some parking lot, hiding behind her sister. I'd look up, she'd be at the red light beside me in that white Maxima with the sticker on the back. I'd act

these county lines, closing in on me. 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She's so far gone.

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0: Loving life again. Just like that, I'm back. 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
2: And I can't tell by this clip if Paul's got good friends or not so good friends.
3: My friends don't set me up with women anymore. 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

0: Welcome to the Mo and Stickman Show. That's Mo over there. I'm Stickman. And so I was having this conversation via text, and the words "I'm sorry" auto-corrected to "I'm dirty."
1: Oh.
0: Let me tell you, that changes the conversation.
1: What kind of dirty are we talking about here?

0: If you are going on a 2-week vacation, how many shirts would you you pack?
1: To go on a two-week vacation?
0: Yep.
1: I would pack a shirt for every day.
0: Right.
1: And then maybe a little extra.
0: In case you get something on that one.
1: Right. It depends. Do I have laundry abilities or not?
0: What about one? Just one. Shirt on your back.
1: One shirt?
0: Shirt on
1: for
0: your back.
1: 2 weeks?
0: Yeah.
1: No way.
0: There is a clothing company that says that they have created a shirt that you could wear every day for more than a month without it developing an odor. They say the fabric is woven with materials like copper, silver, zinc, gold, and volcanic ash to help keep it fresh, even in the summer heat. Now, they're not cheap. They start at $79. Full retail price is expected to be $149. But you can wear it every day for a month.
1: You can, and maybe not have aroma, but people will be judging. Man, Mo does not change her clothes. Because people don't know that it's made of gold and zinc and volcano ash.
0: Just because you can, don't mean you should.
1: Don't mean you should. That's right. So just go ahead and take that $80 to $150 and buy several shirts to cover the 2 weeks.
0: See, and then you're going to get like a choice. It's going to, you know.
1: Yeah, options. No judgment.

All right, look, I know she's not country, but most of us know who she is. Some fans are worried that Ariana Grande is getting too thin. And I've seen the pictures. She's getting too thin.

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1: Carrie Underwood is returning to Sunday Night Football for her 14th straight season. Carrie says this year's opening is part of her ongoing rock star fever dream, and she's excited to welcome fans back for another season. Sunday Night Football returns September 13th on NBC and Peacock.
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0: Mo and Stickman country question today.
1: God, I hate this question.
0: Back to school for many students. So we're going to reminisce a little bit. What is a class that you took when you were in school that you found that you actually applied to your adult life?
2: Back in my day!
1: Listen, for me, it was typing. Everybody else nowadays calls it keyboarding.
0: Because it was on a typewriter.
1: It was actually on a typewriter.
0: He is sick man old that he used typewriters.
1: That was also the first electric typewriter that I had ever dealt with. My mom had a typewriter that you had to have finger strength.
0: The manual one.
1: The manual one.
0: You had to pop the keys back in.
1: Yeah, if you got too many.
0: Stuck.
1: Right. This one had a little ball right in the middle of it. When you'd hit the key, the ball
0: Watch
1: would
0: out.
1: Spin. And yeah.
0: Just for the record, I had computer.
1: It's one of the very few classes that I passed with probably a low B, high C. That I actually enjoyed. But I wasn't good. I only got up to like 20, 21 words a minute.
0: Oh,
1: it was bad. But I could do it without looking.
0: And you use it today.
1: And I still use it.
0: I'm going to go with my home ec class. Not to brag, but I got the home ec award. Just
1: right.
0: Putting that out there.
1: Sure.
0: But it was such a useful class because we learned a little bit about cooking. But I can sew a button, do some budgeting because of that class. I encourage any kind of home ec class your kids can take, they'll use it later.
1: There you go. All right, it's the Mo and Stickman country question. We're getting all around back to school. What is a class that you took in school that you still use today? If you're listening on the Odyssey app, you can tap on the microphone on the station page, leave us a voice message,

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0: Mo and Stickman Country Question. What is a class you took in school that you still apply to your life today?
1: Hey, guys. That would be my Spanish 1 and Spanish 2 class. We actually just started a Spanish service at our church as well. So I'm helping out with the youth at our Spanish church service also.

0: Mo and Stigman, country question. What's a class you took in school that you still apply to today?
1: Drafting and architectural engineering. I'm a retired contractor.
2: Wow, for real?
0: You took them smart people classes. That's impressive.
2: Will you be my friend? I need help passing the math test.
0: Right. I'm still over here working on multiplication tables. That's great.

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0: Mo and Stickman, country question. What's a class you took in school that you use still today?
1: Sex education.
0: I'm glad you paid attention.

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And they said, you know all the others went and cashed out. 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It'll sit right here on this land. And you could leave town a rich man. 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

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When you have the opportunity to spread good news, always take that opportunity. 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
1: Well, what is it then?
0: I'll tell you, coming up on the Mo and Steve Man Show.

0: 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It just feels shorter when the Wolf's riding shotgun.
1: Let's go.
0: This is 100.7 The Wolf, Seattle's number one for country.

0: Before fans ever fill the seats, some new football stadiums hold what they call the super flush.
1: I know where this is going.
0: Hundreds of volunteers are brought in to flush thousands of toilets at the exact same time. And the goal is to make sure that the plumbing can handle the mad dash to the restroom at halftime when tens of thousands of fans all have the same idea. I got to go now.
1: Where I think this makes so much sense, and I see why they do it. I don't know that I would have thought, but they really probably do need to check that. Because could you imagine the disaster if the plumbing fails in the middle of a big game with thousands of people there?
0: It'd be crazy. It would be crazy. And you were also talking halftime. You're only halfway done with the game.
1: Right.
0: So you have to set with that through the rest of the half of the game, the other half of the game.
1: It's just funny that they actually do something this grand to literally just flush a bunch of toilets all at once.
0: Super flush!
1: I applaud them, though. Thank you for taking these measures before the game so that we don't have to hold it for another, hour or two?
0: Exactly.
1: We appreciate you.

0: All right, a study says that the vast majority of exercise influencers on social media are not qualified to give the advice that they're giving.
1: Oh, really?
0: Matter of fact, I agree. I disagree with most of those people. You know why? Because I'd just rather lay very, very still and wait until my fat cells get bored enough to leave.
1: Not an expert.
0: Right.
1: But I don't think that strategy works.

0: 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Cheers to 21 years of
1: Luke Bryan, Morgan Wallen.
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0: Mental health experts say that the ideal vacation lasts 7 to 8 days. And the reason is your brain doesn't instantly switch into relaxation mode. Day one is usually spent traveling and decompressing. Day two, a lot of people are still thinking about work, checking their emails. It's not until day three that your mind really starts to disconnect. That's when sleep improves, the stress begins to drop. People tend to be a little more present with their family and friends. So that's why they say a full week away is more efficient.
1: Hear, hear. I applaud this study. I agree. Honestly, even as you reading through those different phases, I put myself there. The first day's crazy. The second day, you're still trying to tie up maybe loose ends. And really, by day three and four, I was like, I don't know what's going on. I don't care.
0: I don't even care.
1: I definitely encourage week vacations.
0: I do too, but you also got to have money to go do something, and I don't. So.
1: But you don't have to go anywhere. I tell him this all the time because he barely takes time off. And you're like, well, I mean, where to go? You don't have to go anywhere.

0: This has been the topic of conversation for the last couple of weeks. Have y'all heard about Aldi selling ice cubes?
1: Like, you're selling ice cubes?
0: Ice cubes. We'll talk about it coming up on the Mo and Stickman Show.

0: Aldi recently introduced a new item that's been getting a lot of attention online over the last couple of weeks. And the article says it is a premium product aimed at people who enjoy a fancy drink at home. The package contains 4 oversized ice cubes designed to melt slowly and keep drinks cold without watering them down. And the catch is they sold for $4.90, or let me rephrase. The price was $4.99 a box.
1: For 4 ice cubes?
0: $1.25 a piece for each ice
1: cube.
0: For
1: an ice cube?
0: Yes. So, needless to say, the online community did what the online community does. There was a whole lot of roasting going on. Some locations dropped the price to $3.50. A friend of mine took pictures of one just recently. They're down to like 99 cents.
1: That is a crazy price for some ice cubes that you could essentially just make at home.
0: Correct.
1: And I think this is targeted towards adult beverages.
0: Of course it is.
1: They usually put the bigger ice cubes in some drinks. But I'm not spending as much for the drink on the ice cube that goes in it. That's crazy.
0: I'm not spending 99 cents for the 4. I'm going to my freezer and I'm scooping. I got one.
1: Get you a Tupperware, fill it with water, and put it in the freezer. Voila.
0: Done and done.
1: We got you a square ice cube.

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0: Seattle's number one for country.

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1: Not that I remember.
0: Right, Miss Perfect over there. We'll talk about that, but this one takes the cake. Coming up on the Moe and Stickman Show.

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1: When you hear my music on the Wolf, you know it's going to be good.
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0: This is Seattle's number one for country.

0: 50 years.
1: How did they put it back to the library? Did it still have, I guess, the paper
0: stuff in the...
1: That goes in the back?
0: I guess.
1: Back in our day, you used to have to stamp in and out with this paper.
0: They said that based on the original overdue fines, today's bill, that bill would have been nearly $20,000.
1: Whoa!
0: Listen, they're not charging the family. They actually took the book back and they put it under glass and they're not even going to let anybody check it out again ever.
1: I was thinking it's kind of iconic now. They should put it and display it.

0: Man, I hate these internet password expiration policies. I mean, I'm having to rename my dog every 60 days, and I hate it.
1: Okay. Yeah, that's not what we should be doing.

0: Part of her ongoing rock star fever dream, and she's excited to welcome fans back for another season. Sunday Night Football returns September 13th on NBC and Peacock.
1: You know how much I love me a band kid. Morgan Wallen's Still the Problem tour left more than great memories behind. Through the Morgan Wallen Foundation, a portion of every ticket sold helped provide more than $1 million worth of musical instruments to 26 schools across the country. The foundation also supports youth music and sports programs while helping communities in times of crisis with food and other essential supplies. That's Third Chill Country News with Mo and Stickman.

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0: I put some wraps on it for the Mo and Stickman show. Before we go, though, Domino's has released an ice cream.
1: Really?
0: Unless your delivery driver takes too long, then Domino's has released a milkshake. Say goodbye, Mo.
1: Goodbye, Mo.

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0: and Aaron. 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The Wolf.
1: Oh, good morning.
2: Whoa. I think everyone can agree. Let's take that down a notch.
1: What?
2: Oh, come on.
1: It is our job to wake everyone up. I'm going to need you to step it up a little bit. What'd you do last night? Why are you so wah-wah-y this morning?
2: I'm not wah-wah-y. That's just, that was something. I'm impressed. No, we went to, we did some back-to-school shopping at Target, and then we did some Costco, messing around, which always is more expensive than you think it's going to be, and longer, too. So that was fun.
1: How is Costco in terms of furniture? Because I'm, 26 days away from moving, and I think I'm going to purchase myself a king-size bed because I've been living in a queen-size bed like the queen that I am.
2: Yeah, and that's not big enough for your 5'2" frame?
1: No, for me and my little 10-pound dog. No, it's not big enough. I'm trying to create space, Aaron, in my new home for a husband, all right? So I think I'm going to get a king-size bed, and I'm just wondering if Costco had deals on king-size furniture. More so, what I'm really asking is, will you come with me to Costco to help me lift the king-size furniture? Because I ain't gotten anyone to do that.
2: No.
1: No, that's convenient. All right.
0: Oh. Everything people are talking about. No doom scrolling required. Ellen and Aaron's Big Three. Number one.
2: In a recent interview, Locash says that they had the house that built me before Miranda Lambert, which is fascinating to me because that song is incredible. And I'm not saying Locash couldn't pull it off, but can you imagine hearing that song from the point of view of Locash because Miranda didn't get it?
1: No, absolutely not. Like, that song is because Miranda sings it.
2: Yeah, and I think it found its proper home, but they said that they had the song for about a year before her, and they were singing it live, everything. They loved it. They cried when they heard it, when the writers pitched it to them.
1: Yep.
2: But they didn't have a label. They didn't. They said, admittedly, we were not big enough to take it away from Miranda Lambert. I think the song found its right home. Great job, Miranda.
0: Number two.
1: All right, so Western Washington, man, it's still going to be hot and hazy through today. We are under that heat advisory still, and that wildfire smoke, man, keeps pushing inland. Temperatures, man, upper 80s, lower 90s. It is blocking some of that sunshine, which is, you know, a bummer, but obviously there's a bigger bummer that's happening out in Spokane, so I'm not complaining. Push for cooler marine air is planning to arrive later today into tomorrow, and then going into the weekend, we'll have our average summer temperatures of like mid-70s to mid-80s.
2: I have never prayed for rain more in my life than right now.
1: Amen.
0: Number three.
2: All right, file this under weird. A Port Orchard man lights another house on fire while driving a golf cart with a dog riding shotgun with a little handheld torch.
1: That was here? I saw the video yesterday. Yeah. I didn't realize that it was in Port Orchard.
2: Well, Ellen, really what's happening is if you find any weird story on the internet, it either begins with an FL for Florida or a WA for Washington, because why not?
1: What's going happening?
2: I don't know, man. People are crazy.
1: So this guy, tell me again, like, he lit a house on fire. Like, have we not learned? He lit a house, something on fire with his little torch? Is that what?
2: Yeah, I don't know if these, it's like Arsons United or something. What's going on here? But you see the video. He literally rolls up in a golf cart, lights a house on fire with his dog like it's just a regular Wednesday afternoon.
1: What is happening?
2: Guys, knock it off. Use the torch to light the barbecue. That's it.
1: Amen. Amen. Good morning. All right. Hey, later this morning, your chance to win Scotty McCreery tickets with Takedown Taylor. But right now, it's Dirks on the Wolf.

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2: Oh, this should be fun.
0: Ellen and Aaron, 100.7 The Wolf.
3: Did you see this billboard that went up the week before Seafair, Aaron? It said, say no to Blue Angels. Did you happen to see this?
4: No, are the Blue Angels some kind of drug? Like, what are they talking about here?
3: You would think so. So the group responsible for this billboard is the Airshow Climate Action Coalition, and it started in 2023. And this group is saying, they're complaining that the Blue Angels promote climate change, it causes dangerous noise pollution, and quote unquote glorifies the military. Again, the billboard says, say no to Blue Angels. And it went up the same week that a Seattle woman filed a lawsuit against the Blue Angels that alleged that the team's 2024 air performance led to the death of her 14-year-old cat. So what this group is trying to do is say that we need to be done with the Blue Angels because they cause climate change, they're promoting dangerous noise pollution, and they're glorifying the military.
4: Okay, a couple of options here to talk about. One, a 14-year-old cat, you kind of got your life out of that one. I don't know how the Blue Angels are killing that cat. I think that might be a natural causes thing. Moving on. The noise thing, I could get that if you're not a fan of planes, whatever. Okay, the glorifying the military, why are you against that? Yeah, glorify the military. Thank you for keeping us safe and protecting us.
3: Mm-hmm.
4: But my biggest complaint about all of this is, why are you messing with my childhood?
3: Oh.
4: Why are you messing with my kid's childhood? The Blue Angels are one of the coolest things to happen during Seafair. Arguably, hydroplanes, Blue Angels, pick your poison. You want water, you want air. I don't know. I remember growing up having a little blow-up Blue Angels thing.
3: Mm-hmm.
4: They are so, I don't know if I can say that word on the air, bad donkey.
3: Yeah.
4: So, like, whatever it is, like, what is your deal? Boeing is sponsoring it. You're not paying for it. You didn't buy a ticket. Shut the windows. Go inside. Get some noise-canceling headphones for, like, 3 days.
3: Aaron, ready? Breathe in. Breathe out.
4: I feel better.
3: Because I'm the one that should be getting worked up over this crap. Oh, my God. We're complaining about everything these days.
4: Yeah.
3: Every single thing. And I don't know if it's because everyone has a microphone now because of social media. You know, everyone has always had an opinion, right?
4: Yes, of course.
3: But now we're hearing a lot of opinions. And I really am. And I really, maybe someone, I don't know, someone can call 253-642-WOLF. If you have the opinion of, you know, someone that's part of this group, the Airshow Climate Action Coalition, I would be curious, genuinely curious to talk to you, because what is it about this and the Blue Angels that's making you so adamant to say, no, we don't want them anymore? Like, I want to understand. I don't want to be judgy, but it's really hard.
4: Look, I like to play devil's advocate. I like to listen to your opinion and see if you can change my mind. Air Climate Action Coalition. That's what we're going to call them right from now on. The ACAC wants the Blue Angels to go.
3: I mean, yeah. Airshow Climate Action Coalition. ACAC. But then again, Aaron Crawford, you're also an ACAC.
4: Maybe they'd be. Okay, so 253-642-WOLF.

0: Is it time for the Blue Angels to go away?
1: 253-642.
2: You can't even say that with a straight face.
0: I can't.
2: Oh my gosh.
0: Maybe somebody thinks that.
2: The phone's already blowing up. Yeah. Say that number again, Aaron.
0: 253-642-WOLF. Good morning.

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0: with Ellen and Aaron.
1: Oh boy. Oh boy. ACK, the Air Show Climate Action Coalition that started in 2023 is putting up a billboard asking residents to, quote, say no to the Blue Angels. They're saying that the Blue Angels promote climate change, cause dangerous noise pollution, and it glorifies the military.
2: I don't see how three is a bad thing. Three is a great thing. The other two, I could see maybe how you have a point, but also I disagree. No, yeah. The Blue Angels should not go anywhere. I stand on that with what? Stand 10 toes down? Is that what they say in the business world?
1: To say it with confidence.
2: Toes down, stand on that surfboard that I'm going to, I don't know.
1: The billboard that says say no to the Blue Angels went up the same week that a Seattle woman filed a lawsuit against the Blue Angels, alleging that in 2024, their performance killed her 14-year-old cat. So, I don't know. Let's go to Amanda in Marysville. Amanda, is it time to say no to the Blue Angels? Amanda, are you there? Oh, no, wait, hold on. Oops, I got the wrong phone. Amanda, are you there?
3: I'm here.
1: All right, Amanda in Marysville. Is it time to say no to the Blue Angels?
3: No, it's not. That's like, as my 7 or 8-year-old would say, nostalgia.
2: Yeah, I'm with you.
3: It's like, I was working in Mercer Island the first day they were practicing, and I was like, yes, we're going to be here when they're practicing. And I watched them, and it just gave me goosebumps and tears to my eyes from my childhood.
1: Totally.
2: Yeah, I mean, it was,

0: I'm with you, Amanda, and your 8-year-old son, his son or daughter, 8-year-old child. I was, when they were practicing on Thursday, I was driving out of work and I was headed up to, I think it was Secret Show, actually. Mm-hmm. I was on my way there, but I was like a dog while driving, I know, ill-advised, but I had my head out the window with my eyes up to the sky driving a car trying to catch a glimpse of these majestic heroes.
1: Yes, amen.
2: Yes, and my coworker, and then he was in the Navy, and then my took a video and sent it to my brother. He was in the Navy, and I'm like, look, doesn't this remind you of our childhood?
0: Yeah, exactly. I'm with you, Amanda. Thanks for the call. Tell your son I'm with him. Let's keep those Blue Angels around. Have a great morning.
2: Awesome. Thank you.
1: All right, let's go to Fab at GBLM. Fab, are you there?
3: Yes, ma'am. Better believe it.
1: All right, Fab. Is it time to say no to the Blue Angels?
3: Hell no.
1: Whoa. Tell me how you really feel.
3: Oh, trust me, I will tell you how I feel towards all those people, right? Those people, and I'm going to call them those people, don't understand. It's history. It's American tradition. And you should be proud of seeing that. Something that they have special skills that nobody has in this world that does this kind of job, right? And all those people that think about they're polluting the atmosphere and this and that, turn around and ask them what kind of cars they drive. And 90% of them drive gasoline damn cars. And when they fly to another destination, they take a plane. And what do the planes need? Oil, fuel to get to destination. So all those people are hypocrites, right? I am a veteran for 23 years. I did six goddamn deployments, right? Six deployments within 23 years. So those people that don't understand will never understand because they haven't seen what other people have seen in this world. They shouldn't deny American tradition.
1: Oh, Fab. All. Fab, thank you so much for your service. Thank you so much for calling in.
3: You guys got me goosebumps. God damn it.
1: Whoa.
0: Fab is fired up, and I love the passion, man.
1: Thank you so much.
0: Blue Angels around. Good morning. It's Owen and Aaron. 100.7 The Wolf.
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1: 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And
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253-642-WOLF. Takedown Taylor is coming up next. Your shot to win tickets to Scotty McCreery at Angel of the Winds Casino. 10 easy questions. Let's take down Ellen Taylor together. Yeah. You're going to play against her. 253-642-WOLF. Call right now. 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
1: Time for Takedown Taylor, your shot to give Ellen Taylor a slice of humble pie.
2: Good luck.
1: Well, it's been done. You have a record of 34-14, so there's always hope. I will say you're pretty good at this game.
2: Thank you,
1: Ellen Taylor.
2: A little bit of credit. Thank you.
1: Yeah, but I do feel like Desiree and Olympia is going to help me get this across the finish line. Desiree, good morning. How are you doing?
3: Good. How are you?
1: Oh, fantastic. Okay. I got a partner right there. Get out of the studio. I got to talk to Desiree.
2: Bye.
1: All right, Desiree, we're going to run through the rules again. You got 10 easy questions. You're going to answer those. You can pass if you like. No repeat answers. Those won't count. You can pass. We talked about that. Do you have any questions for me?
3: No questions.
1: All right, the letter is going to be R as in radical.
3: Awesome.
1: All right, 30 seconds on the clock. The letter R, name a color.
3: Red.
1: U.S. city.
3: Riley.
1: Movie star.
3: Reynolds.
1: Animal.
3: Rabbit.
1: Job or profession. Something you'd find in the kitchen.
3: Oh my goodness.
1: Oh. What was that last thing? All right, yeah. I can't give you that one. All right, I thought you maybe had a last minute. 1, 2, 3, 4. All right, Desiree, let's hope this holds up. Please welcome Ellen Taylor back to the ring, stadium, I don't know, whatever you want to call it. The octagon.
2: The ring, the octagon.
1: Oh, my goodness.
2: The winner's pit.
1: She feels pretty confident. Unfortunately, she should feel confident. 4 is, you know. All right. You got a tire beat 4, Ellen.
2: Okay.
1: You feel good?
2: I always feel good. Although I said that this is the winner's pit, and I want to take that back because winner's pit does not sound fun or sexy at all. So.
1: Do you want to say hi to Desiree before you
2: Hi,
1: this?
2: Desiree. I look forward to trying to kick your booty.
1: Okay.
3: Hello.
2: Oh, okay. All right.
1: Desiree, you sound like a sweetheart. Okay. Let's get to it. 30 seconds on the clock. The letter is R as in radical.
2: R as in radical. Okay.
1: All right. Name a color.
2: Red.
1: U.S. city.
2: Raleigh.
1: Movie star.
2: Ricky Gervais.
1: Animal.
2: Rabbit.
1: Job or profession.
2: Radiologist?
1: There you go. Something you find in the kitchen.
2: Wine ring opener.
1: Okay. Name a sports team.
2: The Raiders.
1: Something you plug in.
2: Raid plug-in for the ants thingies,
1: yeah.
2: Bugs?
1: Yeah.
2: Oh,
1: yeah.
2: Okay.
1: Yeah.
2: I thought you were
1: going to say radio. That would have been cool.
2: Oh, you would have thought.
1: 1, 2, 3, 4, 5, 6 to 4. Desiree, I'm so sorry.
3: Oh, man.
1: But you know what I'm not sorry about? Is that I'm still going to give you Scotty McCreary tickets.
2: Yeah!
1: August 15th at Angel of the
2: nice
1: Wind
2: job.
1: Casino and Resort. Are you excited about that show?

0: I am amazed. It's so exciting.
1: That's awesome.
2: Good, good.
1: I had a chance to play with Scotty McCurry once. He is a stand-up, cool dude. But you do still have to say the phrase that's going to sting a little bit. Do you know the phrase?
0: This is Desiree from Olympia. I could not take down Taylor.
2: Nice job. Nice
1: what
2: job,
1: a great
2: Desiree.
1: Sport. Thanks, Desiree. Have a great rest of your morning.
0: Have a great day.
1: Ellen, great job.
2: Thank you.
1: You're welcome.

0: FHD1, Seattle, Tacoma, from the Pinkies Plumbing Studio. Cheers to 21 years of
1: Luke Bryan, Morgan Wallen.
2: Love that secret show.
0: 100.7 The Wolf, Seattle's number one for country. Always everything people are talking about. Odyssey app.
3: I hit the wrong button too soon. Hold on. Wait. Let me try that again. Okay, ready?
4: Ellen Taylor's running the board for us today. She's doing a great job.
3: Pushing a lot of buttons.
4: There's a lot going on over there.
3: All right, here we go.
0: Everything people are talking about. No doom scrolling required. Ellen and Aaron's Big Three.
4: One. Imagine a world where Low Cash is the one that ends up singing House That Built Me, the smash hit by Miranda Lambert, and you're shaking your head over there, and I could tell that you don't think that that would be a great option.
3: There's no way that song hits the same way if it's Low Cash or like a dude singing it. I really feel like a woman needed to sing that song, which is why it just, yeah. Like I said, it just... It hits so hard.
4: Yeah, apparently they had The House That Built Me pitched to them. They had the song, air quotes, for like a year. They were doing live shows performing the song, but they didn't have a label. They didn't really have the clout to pull it off. And Miranda Lambert, however she gets it, she comes in, takes it, takes that ball, definitely runs it across, gets it through to the end zone like we should have done with Marshawn. She nails it, and I think that song lives where it should.
3: Yeah, I feel like another time when we have more time, I would love to know more from your perspective because you're in this world more than the rest

0: us are is, like, how do people, like, how do bands like Low Cash get a song and then they sit on it for a while, and how do they give that song to somebody else, right? Like, that's just a world that, like, I know is common in singer-songwriter performance circles, but for us average folk, I thought you wrote a song and you sing it and that's done, but there's a whole business behind it, yeah?
1: There's a business in music.
0: Yeah. Oh, okay. Apparently. Number two. All right, so we are going to stay hot and hazy throughout the rest of the day. We are under a heat advisory, and that wildfire smoke, man, it's still hanging around. So we'll be in the upper 80s, low 90s. That haze is going to block some sunshine, but cooler marine air is set to come in later tonight into tomorrow, which will help clear some of that surface level smoke, improve some overall air quality over the weekend. This weekend, we are going to have average temperatures for around this time of year. So look for temps in like mid 70s.
1: That's great.
0: Mid-80s.
1: Summer. Number
2: three. Port Orchard man lights another house on fire while driving a golf cart and a dog is riding shotgun. Can't make it up. Good grief. Not Florida. Unfortunately, it's here in Washington. People, stop lighting things on fire that are not barbecues.
0: Right. Amen.
2: What, like, there's like a Ring cam, or there's footage of this happening, and it looks just as ridiculous as it sounds. It's like some little lapdog sitting there like, what are we doing now, Dad? Oh, we're lighting another house on fire? Cool. Luckily, there was a guy inside, or a person inside, an occupant. So they caught the fire before it fully burned down, but they did say it was like still $150,000 worth of damage to the house.
0: Wow. Good grief.
2: Well, you know, don't light houses on fire.
0: Nope.
2: Let's get this smoke out of here.
0: Yes.
2: Blue Angels in America all the way.
0: Yep. Hey, you want to play a round of Stump the Chumps here in a little bit?
2: Yes, I do. Absolutely.
0: Our new favorite game. We're not great at it, but man, it's a lot of fun. Coming up.

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1: F-T-S-T-U-M-P-C-H-U-M-P-S. I'm the chump.
2: Yeah. Oh, that's fun. That's my wife, Carrie, and my daughter, Campbell, just helping us out a little bit with a new bit we're working on, Stump the Chumps.
3: Yeah.
2: We love this thing. You tell us a few things. We try and figure out what you did. And this all started from me. There is a world's youngest professor now.
3: Uh-huh.
2: He's 18 years old, and he's teaching other people in college.
3: What? Okay. I don't want to sound like that girl, but I'm going to sound like that girl. What can an 18-year-old possibly teach me?
2: Well, he can teach you engineering, which is, to me, this is the most amazing part of this story. This dude is using his degree in engineering to teach engineering. Because you've lived long enough to know, your friends, your family, nobody ever uses their degree to actually work in the field they work in.
3: So true. Very rarely. I have a friend who got like a degree in broadcasting and she's doing social work. You know what I mean?
2: Yeah.
3: Like there's just so many things. But good on this kid for using his engineering degree to teach engineering. He is a rare breed for sure.
2: He is rare. So let's play another round of Stump the Chumps.
1: F-T.
3: Anything, just that little song is worth
2: it. It's pretty fun. And by the way, yes, we are calling ourselves chumps. We're okay with it. We're chumps.
3: Because we are not good at this game. We've started this before. You know, we're like, hey, we're going to ask some questions. Well, guess what kind of car you drive or what your dog, you kind of dog you have.
2: Yeah.
3: We do not claim to be good at this game, but we claim to have fun while we all play this game.
2: So what I propose is you call in at 253-642-WOLF. Program that into your phone so you don't have to type it in every time. Just call Wolf. Anyway, 253-642-WOLF. You call in. You tell us what your degree is. We will ask you a few questions and we'll try and figure out what you actually do for work because it's probably not going to match. Maybe it could. I don't know. 253-642-WOLF. We'll find out together.

0: Oh, we are the Chumps. It's not that hard to stump us. Today we're asking what your degree is, and you'll tell us that. And then from there, we'll try and guess what you actually do for a living, because rarely do they match up.
1: Mm-hmm. This started because we've heard of an 18-year-old becoming the youngest professor in Florida. He got a degree in engineering, and shockingly enough, he's using his degree in engineering.
0: What a weirdo.
1: Yeah, good for him. You use your lucky degree? Guy.
0: Yeah, no joke. All right, so we've got Sean and Shelton. Sean, good morning.
2: Good morning.
0: All right, so you've heard the rules for Stump the Chump. So I'm going to ask the first question, and this is the gimme. So this does not count as two of my questions, okay? What is your degree?
2: I don't have a degree.
0: Oh, curveball. I like this. All right, trick question. Sean, you sound kind of fun. So let's see here. I'm going to ask this. I'm still going to keep with my questions. How long is your commute one way to the job that you do from where you live?
1: Oh.
2: 2 minutes.
1: Oh, okay. I'm going to guess he's a work-from-home kind of guy.
0: Yeah, right. 2 minutes, though. I mean, that's kind of 0 minutes. Anyway, all right, what shoes are you wearing right now?
1: What is that?
2: I'm wearing some Vans.
0: Vans, okay. So if he worked from home, he wouldn't be wearing shoes.
1: Oh, yeah, okay, that's true. All right, hey, Sean, how do you take your coffee?
2: I don't drink coffee.
1: Whoa, that really threw me off.
0: He's awake at 7:30 and he doesn't drink coffee?
1: I think that Sean and Shelton he's throwing us off. He is the VP of sales for like an office cleaning management group.
2: Way off.
1: Oh, man.
0: All right, Sean, you don't drink coffee, which is weird. Do you drink coffee at all? Side note?
2: No, I drink energy drinks.
0: Oh, okay. Oh, that does change my answer a little bit. Okay, so you're wearing Vans. You 2 minute commute. Oh man, I'm gonna say that you are a general contractor.
2: You're way closer with that.
1: Oh.
0: Okay. All right. Hit us with it. What do you got?
2: Yeah, I'm a mill manager, operator, millwright, electrician, all of the above.
1: You know what? I had electrician written down and I didn't say it. Gosh darn it.
3: T-S-T-U-M-P-C-H-U-M-P-S. Stump the Chump.
1: Yeah, you stumped us already. Nice job, Sean.
0: Thanks, man. Have a great rest of
2: your... have a great day.
1: Thank you.
0: You too. Enjoy your energy drink and your Vans and your two-minute commute to work.
1: Must be nice.
0: Wow. 2 minutes. What is he doing? Taking a lap around his house? No one in there. 100.7 The Wolf.

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0: 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Today's biggest story deserves a song by Washington's biggest musician. But Aaron Crawford will have to do. This is the 10-Minute Tune with Ellen and Aaron, powered by Angel of the Winds Casino Resort.
1: You might have seen a billboard asking residents to, quote, say no to the Blue Angels. Man, did we get everyone fired up this morning when we talked about this. There is a group of people called the Airshow Climate Action Coalition. They started in 2023, and they're saying that the Blue Angels promotes climate change, causes dangerous noise pollution, and glorifies the military, and they want the Blue Angels to stop.
2: You know, devil's advocate, I could see the first two, but the glorifying the military, that's like a good thing, right? Glorifying that those people are working hard to protect us.
1: Amen.
2: The first two I disagree with, but I can see your argument on them. Whatever. I don't know.
1: The billboard that says say no to the Blue Angels went up the same week that a Seattle woman filed a lawsuit against the Blue Angels, saying that in 2024, their performance led to the death of her 14-year-old cat. So, do you have enough inspo there for a little 10-minute tune there?
2: Yeah, what was the group called again?
1: Airshow Climate Action Coalition.
2: Which we shortened to when we talked about it to the ACAC.
1: ACAC, ACAC. Yeah, ACAC.
2: ACAC, that's about what it should sound like, I think.
1: Yeah. You got 10 minutes to write a little song about this?
2: Yep. Yeah.

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0: 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Did Aaron Crawford pull off writing a tune in 10 minutes? Let's find out. 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
1: All right, there is a group of people that's trying to say no to the Blue Angels.
2: No, I say no to them.
1: Yeah, the group is called the Airshow Climate Action Coalition. And basically what they're saying is that the Blue Angels are causing climate change, noise pollution. Also, it's quote unquote glorifying the military. And they want it to stop. They even put up billboards that say no to Blue Angels.
2: Yeah, and then you made me write a song about this.
1: Yep.
2: You're so thoughtful with your song choices.
1: So, I mean, you could take whatever angle you wanted on this. You know what I mean? Like, I'd be curious to know how you turn this into a little 10-minute tune.
2: Yeah, my thought process on this one was going in how sad I would be if this actually goes through. Because as a man who has some years underneath him, I see that sometimes the squeaky wheel gets the grease.
1: Oh.
2: And that sometimes four people in this ACAC, as we're calling it.
1: The Airshow Climate Action Coalition.
2: I think there's more than four. But they can be the ones who make this change while hundreds of thousands would rather not have that happen.
1: Okay,
2: so,
1: yeah.
2: Not saying they're bad people. I'm just saying that they have a different opinion. And if they get their way, how I'd feel about it.
1: All right.

0: cry.
1: You've got another verse in chorus, so don't cut me off yet.
2: Okay. No, no, no. Floor is yours.
0: I'm so sorry they killed your feline.
2: Oh, no.

0: job, Crawford. Nice job.
1: Thank you very much.
0: Nice job. Nice job. Do not take away our Blue Angels.
1: Please leave them alone. And they fly so fast.
0: And tune in every morning for that 10-minute tune. Nice job, Aaron, speaking for the people and putting it to music.
2: Thank you.
0: You're welcome. It's Lauren Elena on the Wolf.

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1: John Party, too.
3: Country music in Seattle. It's all right here.
1: Blake Shelton, anything to add?
4: Oh, the Wolf!
1: This is Seattle's number one for country.

0: Shania Twain. Give me a little man, I feel like a woman. You're the singer.
1: Man, I feel like a woman.
0: Yeah, so she has been greenlit for a biopic, meaning a movie about her life.
1: Yeah.
0: Is okay. Coming out.
1: Oh, that's what biopic means?
0: Yeah. What is a biographical picture?
1: I thought it was biopic, but I think now that I see it written out, you're right. It's a biography picture.
0: It's a movie about her life.
1: I'm a dum-dum.
0: And the director that put out the movie on Netflix, Voicemails for Isabel, which, oh my God, is so good. If you haven't watched it, it's totally a girl flick, chick flick. She's going to be directing Shania Twain's biopic,
1: okay,
0: right?
1: Cool.
0: And Shania Twain was talking about it, and she says that she's got two actresses in mind that she wants to play her.
1: Okay, lay it on me.
0: But she's not saying who.
1: What? Why? Why would you say that and then not deliver?
0: Because she says that she doesn't want to jinx it, but also she said, quote, I'll have to take it on the chin if they don't want to do it or if they're unavailable.
1: That'd be weird.
0: So I'm not sure who would play her, because I'm busy thinking about me and who would play me in a biopic.
1: Of course.
0: Erin Crawford, I've thought about who would play you. Anything, but we're going to talk about me first.
1: Any thought on who would play me?

0: Okay.
1: Yeah.
0: Well, stick with the Shania Twain theme. Brad Pitt's my first thought. No, I'm just kidding.
1: Okay.
0: Because he's in one of her songs. Let's see.
1: Hold on. We were talking about me.
0: Yeah. Oh, we want to talk about you
1: talk
0: right
1: about
0: now?
1: Me. Want to talk about
0: me. Okay, so who would play you? Who would play Ellen Taylor in a biopic? Is that what you said? Biopic?
1: In a biopic. Yeah, biopic? Who would play me?
0: Okay, let me think here. Hold on.
1: I got it. How is this not coming right to your brain?
0: I want to be... There's a certain aesthetic that you possess that I want to honor.
1: Ooh, tell me more about this aesthetic. Tell me
0: more.
1: Well,
0: okay, so... I hate this phrase. It's giving Rashida Jones.
1: What? I mean, I'm not mad at Rashida Jones.
0: Yeah?
1: She's funnier than I am.
0: There's a similar look, but maybe you could be funny in this movie about yourself.
1: Hmm.
0: What about Jenna Ortega?
1: Oh, that's much younger than me, but thank you.
0: Yeah, absolutely.
1: The guys that I have picked for you are also younger. You know who I said that would play me?
0: I want to
1: hands
0: know.
1: Down, Minka Kelly. I've been binging Ransom Canyon.
0: Okay.
1: But a lot of people might remember Minka Kelly as Lila Garrity on Friday Night Lights. I am obsessed with her. She's got that long, dark hair, those dark eyes. She's much more soft-spoken than I am. But I feel like she would be a good representation of Ellen freaking Taylor.
0: What's funny to me is we're basing this solely on looks, aren't we?
1: Well, no. She's sweet. Minka Kelly. I'm sweet.
0: Oh, she's a pretty girl. That matches. That works. But yeah. I think Jenna Ortega feels pretty good.
1: Okay. All right.
0: Is it my turn?
1: Yeah. Do you have an idea of who you would want to play you?
0: I think I've got a couple guys, as we've been thinking about this, as I'm rolling through blonde actors, because I have blonde hair.
1: Do you have blonde hair?
0: Well, I have no hair, but when it was out. Yeah, this would have to be a young Aaron Crawford biopic. What about, how about this? What about Ryan Gosling? Okay, fine. I don't know why you're saying no. I don't even want to know.
1: I didn't say no. I said
0: your face said no. What about Austin Butler? You know Austin Butler is the guy who played Elvis and like I could go with that. Disagree, huh?
1: Let me think on this. And also I'm going to call your wife Carrie.
0: Okay.
1: All right? Let me get Carrie on the phone because I think we might have a couple of different ideas on who should play you in this biopic.
0: I'm scared.
1: You should be. Give us just a couple of minutes. We'll get Aaron's wife on the phone.
0: With Aaron's work wife in the studio.
1: Oh, this is going to be fun.
0: Terrifying.

0: A musician and a TV reporter walk into a studio.
1: Wait, what?
2: Oh, this should be fun.
0: Ellen and Aaron, 100.7 The Wolf.
3: So a biopic has been greenlit for Shania Twain. A movie about Shania Twain's life is coming to theaters. I believe it's in 2027.
4: That's quick.
3: And she did an interview with People Magazine talking about she's got two women in mind, two actresses that she wants to play her.

0: in this movie about her life.
1: Yeah.
0: She's not saying who, though, because she doesn't want to jinx herself. She also is like, oh, what if they don't want to play me? Because that would kind of hurt a little bit.
1: Sure. Why would you turn down playing Shania Twain? That's dumb.
0: That's what I'm saying, right? Man, I feel like a woman.
1: So instead of the natural thing to do, I was thinking about this. Instead of us trying to figure out who the women are that should play Shania Twain, we're like, yeah, but what about Ellen and Aaron instead?
0: Yeah, we made it about us. That's what we do. We like that. All right, so a couple minutes ago, we talked about how I would, hands down, unequivocally, the person that I would demand play me, because she is such a good fit, is the one and only Minka Kelly.
1: Yeah. Oof. Yeah, she's not ugly.
0: No.
1: And really, it's kind of funny. We're not really talking about acting skills here. Nowhere in these surmisings, yes, big word of the day, have we talked about, oh, you know, they really kind of mirror my personality. It's really just kind of like, hey, what, to me, it seems like, is it just like what I think I look like?
0: No,
1: is that really?
0: No. Speak for yourself. Speak for yourself, because yes, like, listen, me and Minka Kelly both have dark hair and dark eyes. She also, I'm obsessed. I've been binging Ransom Canyon, which her and Josh Duhamel star in.
1: I like him,
0: and
1: too.
0: She's just so quiet and soft-spoken, which is not like
1: that is
0: me
1: not
0: at,
1: you
0: all.
1: At all.
0: Enough about me. Enough about me. I want to talk about who would play Aaron Crawford. And you know what, Aaron? Don't worry about this.
1: Can I tell you who I think should play me?
0: No.
1: Not at all. Okay, all right.
0: No,
1: I sit in silence in my cone of shame.
0: Your real wife, Carrie Crawford, and your work wife, Ellen Taylor. Let us get down to business. Good morning, Carrie and Enum Claw. How are you?
2: Good morning.
0: Okay, let's tell Aaron who's going to play him in a biopic. If anyone could play your husband in a movie, who would it be? And before you tell me the name, tell me why.
2: Oh, man. Why? Well, I don't honestly think anybody could portray that accurately.
1: Oh, that's my girl.
2: But I didn't say that was good or bad.
1: I think you just did.
2: You have a lot of personality that somebody would have to get a good hold on. That would be difficult. Anyways, the other day we were talking to somebody, was at a show, and they said Dax Shepard, and that's kind of like stuck with me a little bit.
1: Okay.
0: Ooh, is it because of looks? Is it because of personality? Because Dax has a big personality.
1: Yeah.
2: He does, yeah. And I didn't really think about that before. We were just talking about looks. Like, Aaron looked like Dax Shepard.
0: Totally.
2: And I saw it, and the more I thought about it, I was like, I mean, their personalities are kind of... they're both strong personalities, little goofy, good dads.
1: You know, I should, you know, I know I should probably be outraged that it's not Ryan Gosling or like Austin Butler, but like he hosts a game show. He's married to a super hot chick, Kristen Bell. I'm married to a super hot chick, Carrie Crawford. Like,
2: He's just an all around like good dude, right?
1: Yeah.
0: Totally.
1: You know what?
2: From what we know.
1: Yeah, that's right. There's who knows for real, but you know, and he hosts a podcast. I do a radio show. Mm-hmm. He needs to up his game and be a musician, too, before I would let him play me.
0: So on that note, then,
2: right.
0: I got a couple of guys who I think should play you, Aaron Crawford. And
1: okay.
0: Carrie, you tell me if this this describes your husband. I got two people. Man, you know who Garrett Hedlund is? He played in Country Strong opposite Gwyneth Paltrow and Tim McGraw. If you saw him, you would totally... Okay. Carrie, do you know who that is?
2: You know if you saw him. Yeah. I just, Ellen and I canoodled a little bit on the phone before I got on.
1: So
2: I had to look these guys up again. But yeah, you would know him if you saw him.
0: He's hottie.
1: Yeah,
0: hottie.
1: That's a good looking dude.
0: But you know who I really think should play you, Aaron Crawford? I feel like you're expecting me to say like a ha-ha funny, but you know who I think would accurately play you?
1: Tell me.
0: The one and only Scott Eastwood.
1: Okay, hold on. Let me look.
0: Notice I didn't say Clint Eastwood. Clint Eastwood is his dad.
1: Oh, man. Thank you. These guys are really like good looking, good actors.
0: Yes.
1: Like, how would I be mad about any of this? This is great.
0: See, Carrie, do you think that Scott Eastwood would be a good fit?
2: Yeah, Scott, for sure. That was a good one.
0: Done. Done and done. See?
1: Dang,
0: and you were worried that your wives were going to sit here and canoodle and, I don't know, put you down or something, man.
1: Yeah, I'd be like, who's a bad actor? Mr.
0: No.
1: Bean or something like that?
0: No. We wouldn't do that to one Aaron Crawford, man. Thank you, Carrie, so much for calling. Appreciate you.
2: Have a good morning.
1: Love you, babe.

0: 253-6422-WOLF. Hardy's coming to the Washington State Fair September 24th. I've got tickets for you, but I want to play a game against Ellen Taylor with you. Let's give her a loss. 253-642-WOLF. Take down Taylor right now.
1: I've been doing better.

0: Waltz start with Ellen and Aaron.
1: All right, it's time for a little takedown, Taylor. And if you're not setting your watch yet by this, happens at 6:50 and 8:50-ish every day. We're going to play a little game with Ellen Taylor, and I can't play the game. I need your help. So we're going to go grab some Dorian in Woodinville. Dorian, good morning. How are you?
2: I'm good.
1: Fantastic.
2: Super nervous.
1: Oh, don't be nervous at all. This is easy as pie. You're just talking to friends.
3: I don't know if it's easy, but I'll try and take it easy on you, Dorian. I'm a sore loser and a sore winner. That's a me problem, not a you problem. I'm working on it, all right?
2: Okay, let's do this.
3: I'm out of here.
1: On the line is Hardy Tickets. I'm going to ask you 10 questions. You have 30 seconds to answer these questions. Each of the answers must start with the letter D, okay? You can pass if you like, but no repeat answers. Those will not count. Do you have any questions, Dorian?
2: Nope, ready.
1: All right, 30 seconds will start when I finish the question. Again, the letter is D as in, dang it, you're going to beat Ellen Taylor today. All right, name a toy.
2: Dump truck.
1: Something in the fridge.
2: Donuts.
1: Something crunchy.
2: Crunchy. Ugh. Pass.
1: Something that floats.
2: Pass.
1: Something you find in a garden.
2: In a garden. This is so hard. That was horrible.
1: Yeah, it's harder on the air than it is in the car, isn't it?
2: Oh, my God, super hard.
1: Yeah, yeah. That's all right. You got two. Not bad, not bad. Here she comes back. It's not good, Dorian, but it ain't that bad.
2: Not good.
1: It ain't zero. It's not a gutter ball. Ladies and gentlemen, please welcome back to the Octagon, Miss Ellen Taylor.
3: Yeah! You guys get a little...
1: At least she's laughing. It's a pretty steep score you got to beat.
3: Yeah.
1: Dorian got two.
3: All right. Hey, Dorian, did you at least have fun?
2: I did.
3: Okay, that's all that matters. All right.
1: I will say the letter is not exactly, it's not S. It's a little bit harder than that. It's D as in, dang it.
3: Dang
1: it.
3: Good.
1: All right. 30 seconds on the clock.
3: All right.
1: Letter D, please name a toy.
3: A dinosaur.
1: Something in the fridge.
3: A daiquiri?
1: Sure, something crunchy.
3: A ding dong. Nope, those aren't crunchy.
1: Something that floats.
3: A dinghy?
1: Yeah, something you'd find in a garden.
3: A dill pickle. Oh, that's something crunchy.
1: Something in a bakery.
3: A donut? Oh!
1: I mean, you got four, so even if I didn't give you that last one, you still would beat with three.
3: Oh, yeah!
1: Dorian, I'm so sorry, but here's the deal. I feel very giving today. We're still going to send you to Hardy September 24th at the Washington State Fair.
3: There we go.
2: Yay.

0: wasn't so bad, was it?
1: It wasn't. No.
2: She's still got to say the thing.
3: You do have to say the thing. I was going to let her get by without that. She's all over it. All right, you got it?
1: Yeah, this is Dorian from Windville, and I couldn't take down Alan.
2: Nice job. Nice job.
3: Great
2: good
3: job,
2: sport.
3: Well, have fun at the Washington State Fair. Enjoy Hardy. Thanks for playing.
1: Thank you.
3: Have a great rest of your morning. Speaking of mornings, Ellen and Aaron, it's the morning, 100.7 The Wolf.

0: our son.
1: Everything people are talking about. No doom scrolling required. Ellen and Aaron's Big Three. Number one.
2: Imagine if Miranda Lambert did not sing House That Built Me, but instead was sung by Low Cash.
3: What?
2: That's a weird world, isn't it? But apparently it could have happened. Low Cash was pitched the song first. They even had it for like a year. They were performing it live. They were getting ready to do it.
3: Were they really?
2: Yeah, and this article says that the only reason it didn't happen is because they weren't on a label, and so they didn't really have a budget to cut it and get it going. So then along comes Miranda Lambert for whatever reason, and then I think it found its home, if I'm being honest.
3: 1,000,000%. I couldn't imagine that song being sung by anybody else, but I always like hearing the backstories of like which other artists touched a song before it got to its home. And yeah, nice.
1: Number two.
3: Okay, so we are going to be hot and hazy through the rest of the day. We're still under that heat advisory, and that wildfire smoke is still kind of creeping around the area. We've got upper 80s and low 90s, but good news is that some cooler air is going to arrive tonight, and then by tomorrow should help clear some of that surface level smoke.
2: Yeah.
3: This weekend, we're set to have kind of normal average this time of year temperature, so 70s to mid 80s.
2: I'll take that all day long.
3: Yeah, amen.
1: Number three.
2: All right, in news of lighting fires, a Port Orchard man tried to light another house on fire while driving a golf cart, and his dog was riding shotgun. So he had like one of those little torches, like a little propane tank thing on top or butane, whatever, and that you would use to like light a barbecue. And he's lighting this guy's garage.

0: garage on fire.
1: Why?
0: I don't know, but luckily there was a camera, so it caught the guy. I don't know if he's been detained yet or not, but the person inside caught it in time to get it out before it really took off, only, air quotes, causing about $150,000 in fire damage, but not a total loss and not, unfortunately, and I say this very carefully, not a Spokane situation in Port Orchard, which is, we're really happy about
1: that. Man, can we just please be careful and keep those fires?

0: know what I mean? To yourselves.
1: Where they are. Fireplaces.
0: Right.
1: Fire pits. Actually, there's a burn ban. Can't even do that in the fire pits because we don't need any more smoke than that.
0: Just be careful.
1: Please.
0: Be smart.
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1: Megan Maroney is releasing a collaboration with the American Doll Collection of essentially a mini-me, Megan Maroney.
2: Cute.
1: Yeah, they announced this yesterday, and this does not surprise me. She's got her own makeup line. She's got her own perfume. People are following her. I was at the show on, Sunday? Yeah, and it's just a bunch of Megan Maroney lookalikes, man. It's like Taylor Swift part two. So
2: she's productizing herself.
1: Yeah, she's doing great. And honestly, this feels like something that the people are like, yes, finally, thank you. We want an American Girl doll that looks like Megan Maroney.
2: It's so cute, too, because American Girl dolls, right? Like, you know, we all know what they look like. If you're a millennial, you grew up with them. It was, you know, someone from the Pilgrim age, like way far away back in history. And now it's cutie little Megan Maroney with her white little boots and the pink bows on there. It is super cute. Super cute.
1: And it says that, so it was announced yesterday, it's going to be released on November 22nd of this year in Target.
2: Just in time for Christmas.
1: Yeah, I mean, they're no dummies. They know what they're doing.
2: I mean, your five-year-old daughter, Campbell, is going to totally be asking for one of these.
1: Yeah, from you. So that's going to be your present to
2: Aunt Ellen's going to get it. Don't worry.
1: And so while I said this is kind of expected and on brand, I'm just like, man, I'm kind of jealous. Like, I wish that I could have an AC signature something.
2: Ooh, what would your signature something be?
1: I mean, I'm releasing a wine later, but that doesn't really count. Like, mm-hmm. I want this to be like something. What if I were to release an Aaron Crawford signature guitar?
2: Okay, and why should I buy it? Just because it's yours?
1: Yeah, I mean, why would you buy the Megan Maroney doll? Because it's Megan Maroney.
2: Well, you and Megan Maroney on the same level here?
1: Same. Yeah, I mean, yeah, she's written songs about me, of course.
2: Has she?
1: No, she hasn't.
2: Right.
1: No, but I think that'd be a really cool thing, and I think people would buy it. I've written some songs. I write songs every day here at The Wolf.
2: Yes.
1: Why not? Why not be like, what is he using? Let me use that thing.
2: But in order for me to give you my hard-earned money,
1: okay,
2: I think we as the collective are going to need to hear a pitch. I want to hear a Shark Tank type pitch for why I want to get Aaron Crawford's guitar versus anybody else's.
1: Okay, instead of like, QVC, the shopping, they had Esteban. Remember when they had that guitar that you could buy on QVC?
2: No.
1: Am I the only one? Okay, cool. I could pitch you an Aaron Crawford signature model guitar, like Shark Tank style.
2: Yeah, and I need two other sharks to sit on this in the tank with me. So 206, I'm sorry, not 206, that was the old phone number, 253-642-WOLF, looking for two sharks to sit in the tank with me while our guy Aaron Crawford, you're going to pitch this guitar that apparently we all need?
1: I'm slightly nervous now. Sharks are a little scary, but 253-642-WOLF, I'm willing to pitch that guitar.
2: I mean, say it with confidence. You don't sound too confident now.
1: I'm willing to pitch this guitar, sharks, for whatever. 253-642-WOLF. Come be a shark with us.

0: Starting the day, 100.7, The Wolf.
1: So Megan Maroney is coming out with an American Girl doll, right?
2: Yeah.
1: She has perfumes. She's got all of the things. And now an American Girl doll equipped with white boots and pink little bows on the side. And Aaron Crawford has likened himself to the kind of Megan Maroney and says, well, I want to come out with my own thing. So instead of it, like, listen, Megan Maroney's American Girl doll sells itself because it is Megan Maroney.
2: Yeah.
1: You, Aaron Crawford, you need to give us a little pitch,
2: okay.
1: Right? The collective, we. And my favorite way to give pitches includes being on a show called Shark Tank. So are you ready to enter the tank, my friend?
2: Is that what they say on the show? Are you ready to enter the Shark Tank?
1: No. They do like a whole little, I'll do it for you. But I just
2: okay. So sorry. Yeah. Yes.
1: Thank you. All right. Ready? From the back roads of Washington to the most intimidating rooms in business, one man enters the tank carrying nothing but confidence and a guitar that he swears is different than the other 17. Please welcome to the tank, Mr. Aaron Crawford.
2: Good morning, Sharks. Thanks for taking the time. Everyone wants to be a rock star. This new Aaron Crawford signature model lowers the bar of entry so anyone can live that dream.
1: Mm-hmm.
2: You've heard of Les Paul guitars, Chet Atkins guitars, Sharks. 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

0: a Let's Get This Party Started songbook, sure to impress your boss, the girl at the party, or maybe just your mom. 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
1: Ooh, all right. Hey, nice job, Mr. Aaron Crawford. A couple of questions for you as a shark myself. You will address me as Shark Taylor, all right?
2: Shark Taylor.
1: Shark Ellen.
0: Oddly enough, that's what I call you already.
1: Thank you. You said in your pitch over there, young man, that handcrafted an Enum Club, but you threw in a big word. What was that word that you threw in there?
0: Luthiers.
1: What does luthiers mean?
0: A luthier is a builder of guitars, usually acoustic guitars is the...
1: Okay. Now, you said it's signed by the man who does 10-Minute Tune.
0: 10-Minute Tune Titan. I thought you would like all those T's. That's four T's.
1: Now, does the guitar come with any type of, like, songwriting help or abilities? Like, how do I make this guitar sing?
0: I'm sorry, I must have bored you. It does come with a Let's Get This Party Started songbook.
1: Oh, yeah. Okay. And how much are you selling these guitars for?
0: $14,000.
1: All right. And how many have you sold?
0: None yet. That's why I need your help, Shark. Shark Taylor.
1: I don't know how to tell you this. I think your pitch, young man, is outstanding, phenomenal. I can appreciate the confidence and the big words. However, with no sales and nothing but a pipeline of a dream, I have to say, Aaron Crawford, I'm out.

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1: With all the wildfires happening, it is getting a little hazy here in Western Washington, which is curious because obviously those fires are not close to us, but it's making its way over here. And I will say this is... We are annoyed. They have serious problems, right?
2: Yeah,
1: their houses
2: totally.
1: And things are on fire. We're just like, man, this smoke is kind of rough. But I mean, the AQI in Enumclaw is like 153 right now.
2: What's AQI?
1: Pardon me, yes. Air quality index. So that's basically a register of an index of the air quality and how good it is for you, how bad it is for you. So it goes, there's different levels from like safe, right, which is normally like 0 to 50, 50 to 100, and then on up. It's unhealthy for sensitive groups right now.
2: Yeah.
1: But it goes up to obviously like very unhealthy.
2: I was reading about this. They didn't have it listed as AQI. They had it written out, Air Quality Index.
1: Okay,
2: I think it was Fox 13 or King 5, one of the stations. And they said that the wildfire smoke from the fires in Spokane, like especially in Leavenworth.
1: Okay.
2: We're past 3,000. The AQI was past 3,000. What is it right now in Enumclaw?
1: Right now it's 153, which is, you know, we're trying to keep the kids inside. So that's just like kind of sensitive. People should not be outside.
2: So it is 3,000 in Leavenworth.
1: That's off the chart. If I'm reading this right, let me AQI index. It goes up to 1,000 really. Is where they stop measuring it.
2: So off the charts.
1: Yeah, it's off the charts.
2: To the point where, according to this news station, just 1 hour being outside is the equivalent of smoking 6 cigarettes.
1: Are you kidding?
2: So think about the firefighters, right? Like, if you don't have the protective gear on and stuff, you're, like, roughly 4 to 5 packs of cigarettes per day.

0: just being outside trying to get these like smoke and fires under control. It's just wild.
1: What? So the six cigarettes was an AQI of what?
0: 3,000.
1: Wow. So basically stay inside. Or maybe you have some of those like the MP95 masks from COVID.
0: Right. I've seen a couple people walking around with those.
1: Walk around with those things. It's not a fun time to be breathing in Washington right now.
0: Yeah. The good news, is that apparently the heat advisory is going to be lifted tonight and some like marine air is going to come in tonight and into tomorrow. So it should help clear out that like surface level smoke. But
1: we need to get back to this crystal clean air. You know that air that when you come back from a trip in SeaTac and you walk out the gate and it's just like there's nothing better than P&W air.
0: Mm-hmm, absolutely, man. Well, stay safe. Yeah. We'll be back tomorrow. We got Scotty McCreary tickets, Hardy tickets.
1: Yeah.
0: It's gonna be great. Oh, and it's Friday tomorrow too.
1: Woo.
0: Yes.

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1: Carrie Underwood is returning for the Sunday Night Football theme. Carrie said, this year's show open welcomes Sunday Night Football into my ongoing rock star fever dream. So if you don't know this about Carrie Underwood, she's actually a huge hardcore like rock and metal fan. So I'm very excited to see what this intro is going to be like. Not so much excited for football, but I'm excited for Carrie. Sunday Night Football kicks off September 13th on NBC and Peacock. And just, oh my word, that's so much sooner than I thought. Sports, who knew?

Brandon Lake is a Christian artist who has been working with a whole lot of country artists lately. We're actually going to talk about that today while Brandon's hanging out on the Superstar Power Hour from 2 to 3.

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0: Katie and Company.
1: What is the longest you've ever worn the same shirt without washing it? And please, for the love of all that is holy, do not say more than 2 days. Well, what if you could wear it for 30 days? Because there is a new clothing company called Herkleon. I think I'm saying that right. They recently announced a shirt that supposedly can remain odor-free for more than a month while wearing it every day, even in hot summer months. To keep it odorless, they use 7 special ingredients: copper, silver, zinc, gold, volcanic ash, and 2 secret ingredients they wouldn't reveal. And all of them are woven into the fabric of the shirt rather than simply just applying it to the surface of the shirt. As expected, these are not cheap. They start at $79 for a promotional price, although the list price is closer to $150. The shirts will be available in early November in 3 colors: navy blue, burgundy, and dark green. Here's my thing with this. Just because something doesn't smell does not mean it is not dirty. Like, it's a very dirty shirt after 30 days. Like, don't come near me in your month-old t-shirt.

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0: 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Like my sweaters, they're looking real cozy.
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is National Root Beer Float Day. And listen, this is one of the things I won't shut up about because a root beer float is so good. And I think they're highly underrated. Like, when was the last time you had one? I promise you, you'll love it.

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chat grievance that I'm very publicly going to air out because this is my job and my show. I can do what I want. But it's about something that happened in my neighborhood group chat. And it's niche, but it's annoying. I'll tell you about it in just a few. 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

0: Katie and Company.
1: I have a group chat grievance that I'm about to very publicly air out. So I am in a group chat with all of the women in my neighborhood, which might be kind of dangerous to begin with, but the men don't really care anyway. And the other day, someone asks, does anyone have a dog sitter they would recommend? She sends this to all 47 women in the neighborhood, and someone immediately writes back, no, I don't. And that just really chapped my you know what. I was like, she's asking a question that requires a yes answer only. Like, in a group chat of this size, if you don't have a dog sitter to refer, you remain silent. Now, there are 47 of us that got the ping that you don't know and we don't care. The woman asking does not care that you don't know. She only wants to hear from you if you do know. We do not have an HOA in my neighborhood, which I'm very thrilled about, but if we did, I would be teaching a group text etiquette course at the next meeting and attendance would be mandatory.
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The movie trailer everyone is talking about this week, Wicker, stars Olivia Colman, who falls in love with a man made of wicker, Alexander Skarsgård, which is weird. But what makes it weirder is that, like, it's kind of a spicy, steamy movie. 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And once you see this trailer, you cannot unsee it.

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0: The new Megan Maroney American Girl doll is an 18-inch doll made with the likeness of the 28-year-old country star to coincide with her first headlining arena tour, Cloud 9. And it is so cute. Like, it truly, it looks like Megan. It's got her curly hair. It's got the same outfits that she wears on tour, including her little white boots. Mattel says the collection of clothing and accessories will launch at American Girl doll stores nationwide and online, with the doll debuting this winter exclusively on Target's website on November 22nd, then in stores in early December. Why do I feel like there is going to be pandemonium of people trying to get this doll this holiday season? Like, I'm talking Arnold Schwarzenegger, Jingle All the Way, Turbo Man, pandemonium.
1: Hey girl, what's up? I know it's late, but I knew you'd pick it up. Nah, I ain't drunk. Okay, maybe I do have a little buzz, but that's

0: 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We're huffing and puffing and blowing out tickets to every country concert all year just for you. Shaboozy. 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And with town names like Nooksack, Chuckanut, Squim, and Puyallup, he's going to fit right in up here. Somebody say a prayer for me, because the bills ran out and I still... 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

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And we're going to find out and hear some of what happened and when we might hear some of these songs. Got more Brandon Lake on the way. Here he is right now with Bailey Zimmerman. It's Just Believe.

So about 10 different country artists in the last 6 months have told me how they all went to write songs at what they call a writing camp with Brandon Lake. And I've got Brandon Lake on the Superstar Power Hour today. I want to ask him all about this. That's coming up in just a few on the Superstar Power Hour.

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1: Brandon Lake is here hanging out with us. And Brandon Lake is on the show this week because you are a very successful Christian artist who's been dabbling in the world of country music. But I have been talking to country artists for like the last 6 months who have talked nonstop about how you hosted this writing camp that was like the most insane, unbelievable experience any of these people had ever been to. So name drop some of the people who were there and talk about why you wanted to do this with these country artists.
2: Here's the overall message that I want anybody to hear. You can never go wrong with just loving on people and serving them. And that was our only goal. I was like, I'd love to get great songs out of this. But I really feel like God put it on my heart a few years ago when it was like kind of my first, it was CRS. And I was here and I was doing this like Believer's Breakfast thing. Mm-hmm. And I just really felt like impressed on my heart. You might only be here, Brandon, to just encourage some of these people. Really, I feel like that's been my goal, is just to, I don't know, like be a chaplain of country music,
1: yeah,
2: you know, just be a guy
1: purpose,
2: who's available, yeah, that can listen and encourage these other artists who I look up to and who are doing it so well. And so we went in and I was like, I want to put on the biggest, coolest writing camp that, you know, I've ever been a part of and maybe that Nashville's seen. And so we booked Dark Horse Studios, and which is a pretty legendary spot. And I invited everybody who I'd just been running into. And so Thomas Rhett, Hardy came through, Lainey Wilson. We had Bailey Zimmerman, Dan and Shay.
1: Nick Jonas.
2: So Nick,
1: yeah,
2: Jonas
1: heard
2: about it and said, can I come?
1: Stop.
2: And I was like, let me pray about it.
1: Yeah.
2: Yes. who's going to turn down Nick Jonas? And
1: Russell was there.
2: Dickerson,
1: okay,
2: was there. And so it was really cool, these worlds colliding.
1: I want to talk a little bit more about what you guys did while you were out there. And I want to know how many songs that you wrote. We got more Brandon Lake coming up on the Superstar Power Hour.
0: We

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I'd act

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And you know Lainey by now. Second she saw that thing, dude, she made that girl's day. I'll tell you what went down coming up next.

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sounded like at that Lainey Wilson show. Yeah, that is a 10-year-old Riley Clark singing 4x4 by you with Lainey Wilson on stage. You got spina bifida, the video. Man, it's the best thing on the internet today. 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

True story about this guy, James Otto. 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

0: All right, so the Coop Show needs to know, 80% of women here in the Pacific Northwest said they would love their bathing suit if it wasn't for this. What do you think it is?
1: Having your thighs up together? If I didn't have to wear it.
0: Not the chub rub, and no, it's not that either. If you think you know what it is, call me. I'll have the answer coming up in two songs.

0: 60% of women said they would love their bathing suit if it wasn't for this.
1: It makes us look different than the models on in the magazine.
2: It's not it. We're going to tell you what it is. If it wasn't for other women.
1: Yeah.
2: Judging.
1: I wish mine made me look like that.
0: Girl, you look damn

0: Have you seen the Ella's Fellas hat yet, which looks like the Michelob Ultra logo on it? It's like a nice quality hat, by the way. It just says Ella's Fellas. I feel like I need one. Don't tell my wife.
1: I don't know if you were looking at me or not. You probably smile like that all the time. I don't mean to bother you, but I could.

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Just for you, Hardy. At the Washington State Fair, September 24th. And Gavin Adcock. 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

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Right? Hey, look, if Post Malone can do double albums with like pop and country, so can Taylor. We want you back. 100.7 The Wolf.